0: 2CBD FM weather. Proudly sponsored by Graydon's Amcal Pharmacy on Grey Street, Glen Innes.
1: And thank you to Jan for another great Brekkie show. The Music Buster on your Thursday, going to be with you right through until 1 o'clock this afternoon. And the weatherman says a mostly sunny one coming up. Wind should be southwesterly, 15 to 25, becoming light in the evening. We had 2 overnight and 13 yesterday, going for 15 today, 9.4 at the official weather station with an effective temperature of 4. It is 11 degrees here at the Radio Centre in Church Street, courtesy of the Men's Shed Weather Station. If you happen to be travelling or passing through, Sydney going for 20 and sunny, Penrith 21 and sunny, Newcastle 20 and sunny, Brisbane 24 and sunny, Ipswich Amberley 24 and sunny, and the Gold Coast going for a top today, 22 degrees. And guess what? It should be sunny when you get there. Starting off this morning with a program and House of the Worm and the Lost to Georgetown, Cool FM.

0: And those couple of tracks were going out to Jenny on 2CBDFM on the Music Master. And that was Conway Twitty, I Can't Believe She Gives It All to Me. And also, Hello Darling, heading back to the 1970s. Got some music coming up from Crystal Gale. Also, a bit of Waylon Jennings on the way and some Dolly Parton later.
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1: 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And the forecast for the Northern Tablelands will be with you right through to 1 o'clock this afternoon, by the way. And the weatherman says mostly sunny one coming up. Winds should be westerly, southwesterly at 15 to 25. So those winds should be southwesterly, 15 to 25, becoming light in the evening. Overnight minimum got down to 2. Yesterday's max was 13, going for 15 today, currently sitting on 11.7 at the official weather station with an effective temperature of 5.9, 12 degrees here at the Radio Centre in Church Street, which is much of a muchness, courtesy of the Menshed weather station. The two weather stations running even Stevens, one on 11.7 and the one just outside the door here at the Radio Centre, courtesy of the Menshed, running pretty well even Stevens on 12 degrees with the official one. If you happen to be travelling, Sydney going for 20. This is for if you're travelling or passing through. Sydney going for 20, sunny conditions. Penrith going for 21 and sunny. Newcastle going for 20 and sunny conditions as well. Brisbane going for 24 and sunny. Ipswich Amberley 24 for the switch and sunny. And the Gold Coast going for a top temperature today of 22 degrees. And it should be sunny when you get there as well.

Righto, well, we got a new thing getting off the ground here in Glenis, the art of chess club. The art of chess club is for beginners to advanced players, challenger in competition and social connection. Tips, learning and development, appreciation of the art of chess. This is at the Glenis School of Arts and Music building, which is the first session is 12 p.m. Sunday the 30th of August. 181 Burke Street, Glen Ennis. A gold coin donation to play and register ensure your place. So that's for you guys, people that are into chess. Certainly a great chance to participate. Righto, 7 minutes past two here at 2CBD, and I'm just trying to figure out what I'm doing here. Play the Deltones, that's what I was going to do.

The railroad track. I work all day and I break on my back. Go home in the evening from the blistering sun. Lord, give me strength to get this.

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I thought it was a vocalist, Bobby Darin, in Similar, S-I-M-I-L-A-U. Yeah, that's how I'd pronounce it anyway. Righto, almost 3:30. We got something different lined up, going back to Blast from the Past. Guy Mitchell, 99 years.

Well, me and Christine, we got on okay. So I took her home in my e-car. She's chewing on juicy fruit. I'm chewing on PK. Got one hand on the wheel and arm around her neck. The other hand going down and turning on the radio. They're playing our favourite song. You wanna move? 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

Yeah, it's been a while since I've heard Hank Lachlan sing Please Help Me, I'm Fallin'. Ooh, 1960 there. The Glen Innes Arts Council Incorporated presents the musical Rock of Ages. Tickets went on sale at Corral's way back there in July. If you'd like to give them a ring, 6732 1997, for the gala night. The gala night for Rock of Ages there on Friday the 28th of August. At $55 per person. 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

time on 2CBD is moved to 25 after 8, where we heard Laura Branigan from 1984, Self Control, and Eloise by Barry Ryan. 1968. Pretty full on sound, eh? So it was this one from the Stones, Rolling Stones, and Hot Stuff from 1976.

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0: Yes?
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Here is my favorite entertainer, June Carter Cash.

And here on the brekkie, Alex Hood there and the Queensland Drover. And also there was Athol McCoy, Mustering Woolies. Were all those shearing songs. And Woolsheds. Okay. Oh, seems right I should play the Lionel Long song, Ballad of Cobb and Co.

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